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Pa BGM. Pa BGM. Pataka tarashpa. 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

This is me, Amer Marat from Landi Dag. 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Acha. Dear is the one. You are never like. 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Is one dunde smar the Mrava lakazon. Oi, oi. Dear is the one. You Jahanana. I'm sure it's going to be had a man. You are never like. Acha der jita man yo nane man der jita behada man na ha bache walikum salam welcome mashallah bache mithi bhai I am faike kanat fatma la dima na bache mithi bhai faike kanat fatma la dima salam mithi 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

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It is true that a person learn many things from this dear parents, but I have also learned my valuable lesson from your program. This sincerity, kindness and humanity in your word will touch the heart directly. Your word is not only heard but truly felt deep inside the heart. Truly your program is not only outstanding but also beautiful source of guidance for people. Oh, hey, mashallah.